from the Fugees, it is Killing Me Softly. It's BFBS. Now, if you like Rewind that you've heard for the last couple of hours, then as I've mentioned before, we do have the platform. We also have other platforms that you can listen to. If this isn't really your bag, we've got BFBS Edge, which is a bit more guitar-y, a bit more rock, and you've got Best of British and BFBS Beats, which definitely gets you in the mood for the weekend with all the dance music. Kate Bush.

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It's Ray and Joy on BFBS. 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

everything is built to last. Front door's a different color. Yeah, I wonder what your mother would have thought of that.

Absolute Magnificence from Mumford & Sons and I Will Wait. That's on the FBI's The Forces Station. Good morning. Good morning. Good morning. It is just about 8 minutes past seven and we are on to the Canada and Belize breakfast for a Tuesday and penultimate day of September. Tomorrow is the 30th and it's one of those short months, only has 30 days. And by Thursday, we'll be heading into October. Absolutely insane. Loving it though. Hopefully you've had a good Monday and are looking forward to lots of good stuff on a Tuesday. And we got plenty of music, a little bit of chat in here, and a few other things to get into for your last couple days here of September. Let's do some look at what the weather's up to.

0: That right there is somber, and my body isn't ready. Yeah, that's pretty much my theme tune for most things today. Mind is okay, body just not there yet. We were going to do the weather there, but somber jumped in, so let's just check out what the weather's up to for this Tuesday.
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0: weather. And we're going to ourselves down to Ladyville, Belize. Good morning, Bat Sub, and it is currently 26. Occasional rain and maybe a thunderstorm this morning, otherwise hot and humid with considerable cloudiness. And if you're outside doing any sort of strenuous activity, take caution. It is very warm. Currently 33 with a real feel of 42. Max UV index today's 8, which is high. And then humidity, 63%. Tonight's low down to 26. And then tomorrow should see some more sunshine. Again, very warm, humid with clouds, and a morning thunderstorm in spots. A high of 32 with a real feel of 41. And then here on the prairies, we still have some really lovely weather, although today is going to be more breezy. The breeze is already up, and it's currently 12, windy with plenty of sunshine, a high of 22. Wind gusts up to around 30 kilometers from our mark for today. And then tonight's low down to 7. Tomorrow, just up into 17, breezy in the morning with a shower and cooler with decreasing clouds, and a high of 17, I think I said. And a couple days a little cooler, but temperatures back up into the 20s for the start of next week. Music we have got on the go. We've got, of course, some Sean Austin, some Slater in there. We'll have our, of course, fresh new music coming up. And this one is from Lizzo.

That is from Sean Austin, Settle for a Drink on BFBS, the Forces Station. So normally coming up, we would be looking at the time change, the autumn time change to fall back an hour. And Alberta has decided it's not going to do that. It's going to stay on this time for the rest of eternity. No more time changes in the spring and in the autumn. But the winter solstice, which is the shortest day of the year, December 21st, someplace right in there. I had a little look because when the time change goes back for fall, we kind of then get earlier mornings and 8 o'clock then becomes 7 o'clock, etc. So that we have some sunshine. And on the winter solstice, I was having a little look and the sunrise won't be until 9:20 in the morning that day. You usually get a little bit of lightning, like lightness happening anywhere from a half an hour or so, 40 minutes before the actual sun rises, but it's going to be dark well into 8 o'clock coming into December. So we'll see how this goes. It will be lighter into the evening, probably not getting sunset till around 5 o'clock at night, but yeah, it's going to be dark probably as the kids are heading to school for that final week of school before they head off on their Christmas holidays. So we'll see how it goes. It sounds like I'll be going to work in the dark and coming home from work in the dark. We've got Travis next, Flowers in the Window.

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Jazzy and Spritz. 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I don't know why. Every time it comes up, my hands go up into jazz hands, and it's just one of those things. Can't deny it. That's on BFBS, the Forces Station. Don't forget, today is Ticket Tuesday with the Military Family Resource Center. So you can win yourself a $50 Space Arcaders gift card. You just need to drop into the MFRC office located here in the Ralston Community Center for your free entry. They will also be over at Creative Connections from 9 till 10 for coffee and chat this morning, so pop along if you can. And also on Tuesdays at the Ralston Recreation Center, it is drop-in fitness class, and it is Marla's Muscle Mix today. You do, though, need to go in the doors kind of by the sports store entrance. They have some work being done, so you can't use the main doors. You need to go in the doors that are down by the sports store entrance. You'll see it. They've got it marked up, and you can head in and get in a drop-in fitness class over lunchtime with Marla's Muscle Mix. This one is from Slater, Brand New Channels.

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1: It is fresh new music, and for today we've got this one from Churches. It is Roses, and it marks their return after several years without any new material. Described as dark, politically charged track with industrial elements in it, and they've made a return. They're from Glasgow. They're an indie pop veterans group, and their last album came out in 2001. And then Lauren Mayberry ventured out on her own, touring and releasing a solo album called Vicious Creature in 2024. But Churches is back, and if you would like to vote for it, you can do that over on our BFBS Canada Facebook page. Every week we play four fresh tunes, and then you need to vote for your favorite. And on Friday we let you know which one is the track of the week. This is Churches, Roses.

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0: 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The autumn edition is out on the 6th of October.
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Preston Pablo there for Keeps on BFBS with Forces Station. We're just about up to 8 o'clock, which means Forces News is on the way. We'll catch up with the latest news and sport, and then I'll be back. We're getting to the competition for this morning. Get your name into September's draw. This is the Kooks.

0: That is from Busted and Crash the Wedding. It's on BFBS, the Forces Station. I'm Alyssa. I do love a little bit of Busted. There's just something happy and good about them. That is my thing. We've got on the go lots of good stuff. It is 6 minutes past eight here on the Canada and Belize Breakfast. And we've got music, we've got chat. We're going to get into the competition. Look at some of those NHL games that are kicking off today. The National Hockey League back in action for the 2026-2027 season. And yeah, you may have won the Stanley Cup last year, Carolina Hurricanes, but it's a new season and everybody's packed that away in time to look to who's going to win it for this year. We've got music from TLC, Dallas Smith on the way, some Tommy Richmond, and we'll do some weather here quick.
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0: Ralston, it is not bad actually. It's currently already 14 degrees, but it is breezy skies for today. And looking at today's high, going to be 22, windy and with some sunshine, and then overnight down to 7. Tomorrow a little bit cooler, breezy in the morning with a shower or two, and then cooler with decreasing clouds. A high of 17 is expected for Wednesday. And then over to Ladyville, Belize, where it is a toasty 28, going to be a high of 33 today, hot and humid with considerable cloudiness. That's got a real feel of 42. Overnight down to 26, and then tomorrow a little bit more sunshine and a high of 32 with a real feel of 41.

That is from Tommy Richmond. It is Million Dollar Baby. It's on BFBS, the Forces Station. Music coming up. We got some TLC, some Dallas Smith in there. And we also need to look at the NHL. Today is the season opener for a lot of teams. Panthers versus Hurricanes, Canadians versus Maple Leafs. Will, of course, Gavin McKenna be taking his kind of rookie lap with the Maple Leafs for this evening? I may actually just tune in to watch that, just because I am a McKenna fan. He played for the Medicine Hat Tigers. That game tonight is at 5 p.m. Rangers and Bruins, Canucks and Oilers, and then Blackhawks are at the Golden Knights. So that's today's game, and if you would like to get your name into the draw, we're going to look at Thursday's games. The Kraken are visiting the Flames for the Flames season opener. Final year at the, of course, Saddle Dome for next season. The Flames will be in their brand new arena, but yes, this is a season opener for the Flames, and as they do a farewell year at the Calgary Saddle Dome, iconic arena, probably one of the most unusually shaped arenas you'll find in the NHL. But that game's Thursday, so that's our who will win. If you want to pick a winner between the Kraken and the Flames, that'll be over on our BFBS Canada Facebook page. And if you're right, your name goes into the draw happening tomorrow. So you can find out if you're going to be a winner. We got another great prize giveaway for the month of September.

That is Dallas Smith and Autograph on BFBS, the Forces Today station. It is a National Coffee Day, and it is time to grab yourself a brew. The country, the world works best on a bit of coffee, so it is National Coffee Day. And maybe not a coincidence, but yesterday was National Drink of Beer Day, so I can see why you would wait. Maybe want to follow it with National Coffee Day if you are nursing a bit of a hangover. So go grab a brew. It's National Coffee Day. Sit down, maybe grab a biscuit or two as well and enjoy that. We've got another featuring 54 Ultra. This is Talk to You.

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Rag and Bone Man, what do you believe in on BFBS, the Forces Station? It could be here with you. We have got, of course, Forces 24, some more news and sport at the half eight mark. And then we're going to get into a few more things, and including lots more music. This one up to the news is from Wet Leg. It is Chaise Longue.

0: The US Secretary of State Marco Rubio says the incident at RAF Fairford in Gloucestershire clearly involves a foreign actor. British counter-terrorism police say they're still investigating after releasing five men on bail. They were arrested on suspicion of plotting a terrorist act after police received reports on Sunday of suspicious vehicles near the base, which is used by the US Air Force. Mr. Rubio spoke to Fox News.
1: What happened, what almost happened, what could have happened in the UK over the weekend is a very serious situation. It's one that clearly involves the hands of a foreign actor. I won't get into great detail about that yet. And I know a lot of people are disturbed by the news that some of these people have been released on bail, as some of the people are being investigated, and obviously we're engaging with them on all of that. But suffice it to say that beyond that, I would argue that they've been very cooperative and very helpful.
0: The Royal Navy's tested its newest anti-ship missiles in a landmark firing with the United States against a specially prepared ex-US Navy warship in the North Atlantic. Nigel Adderley has the details.
2: HMS Portland launched the Naval Strike Missile, while her Wildcat helicopter from 815 Naval Air Squadron fired Sea Venom missiles at decommissioned frigate USS Clark Ring at the MOD Hebrides range during Exercise Atlantic Thunder. During the exercise, the Type 23 frigate completed the first Royal Navy firing of an NSM, an advanced warhead which can travel close to supersonic speeds to strike targets more than 100 miles away, evading detection by skimming the sea. The tests mark an important step in strengthening the Navy's combat readiness to respond to emerging threats, support NATO operations, and protect UK interests at home and overseas.
0: Ukraine's come under sustained attack from Russia overnight, with loud explosions reported in Kyiv in the early hours of this morning. Several buildings have been damaged. President Zelensky says yesterday's strikes killed nine and injured more than 80 people. The mayor of Kyiv, Vitaly Klitschko, says there's no doubt in his mind why Russia is relentlessly targeting the capital.
3: It's the reason, because the Russians tried to bring the whole society to depressive mood to destabilize the situation in Ukraine, and that's why the Kyiv, the main target for Russians. We do it everything what we can to stay unbroken and to defend our hometown.
0: And the president of Argentina has threatened to take legal action against the UK unless it stops an oil exploration project near the Falkland Islands. He set a two-week deadline for the Sea Lion oil field project, a joint venture between Israeli and British companies, to be scrapped. The UK government insisted it had the right to develop its natural resources as it sees fit. You can find more stories at forcesnews.com. For now, though, that's the latest. I'm Tracy Ollerenshaw.

Oh, One Republic, you are so very good. That is Counting Stars, and it is on BFBS, the Forces Station. Today is National Coffee Day, and what kind of coffee that you drink actually has a little bit of onto your personality. If you are a black coffee drinker, you are efficient, straightforward, and no nonsense. You prefer things simple and like to get straight to the point, like black coffee. Just keep it simple and keep it coming. We've got espresso. You are a goal-driven leader. You have high energy and value precision and speed. Also probably like that little bit of instant caffeine hit. If you are a latte drinker, which is me, the milkier the better. You're pretty calm, easygoing, seek comfort, enjoy balance, and appreciate the small details of your day. How about cappuccino? You are traditional, creative, and social, and you appreciate classic quality and well-made things. If you're a nice coffee drinker, you're spontaneous and upbeat. And if you are a mocha or a blended drink, you know, those ones that have about 3/4 of a cup of sugar in them, you're fun and creative and also running on caffeine and sugar. So embrace your sweet tooth and love adding joy to your routine. But yeah, I'm a latte drinker. Milkier coffee, the better. I'm quite happy with. We have this one from Audrey Hobart. It's called Sue Me.

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That was from JLS. It is Beat Again. It is on the FBS Forces Station. We are going to get into a, of course, Forces story right after this one from Josh Baker and Poppy Bascom.

0: Josh Baker featuring Poppy Bascombe on BFBS, the Forces Station. Time for this morning's Forces story. And the Military Co-Working Network operates 9 hubs in the UK and Cyprus. The very first hub was set up in Scotland at Lukers in Fife, and that's where Jim Gallatly caught up with a hub development and liaison manager, Lindsay Jenkinson.
1: Lukers Co-Working Hub has been here in one form or another for 9 years now. So we are a fully kitted out co-working space in Lukers. It's no magnolia. We have lots of desk space, extra screens. So yeah, it's really a lovely place to come and work.
2: What's the whole thinking behind it and how does it work?
1: We've all been military spouses. We all currently are still military spouses. And what we have created here and abroad and down south is a co-working space so that spouses and partners of serving people can come down and continue their careers, whether they work for someone or whether they are self-employed. If they're doing dissertations, if they're doing further education, they can all come here and have a specific designated space to be able to concentrate. I don't know if you ever work from home, but when you do, you've got the washing machine, the dog, the kids, you know, all the little bits and things always take your brain elsewhere, so your productivity isn't always the greatest. The hub allows you to have at least 3 hours minimum of productivity of your work day, no matter what that might be needed for. The whole point of the MCN is we have 2 strands. So you have the hub where you can come and network, you can work, you can even just update your CV here if you wanted to and come and meet like-minded people that are doing the same thing. The online side gives people the opportunity to interact with other companies, with other charities, with other employment roles. So if you're looking to get back into work, absolutely you can do. And the hub's here to help you. The hub can also give your employer that confidence that you do have somewhere specific to work and it isn't just from a dining room table where you could get distracted. So it gives people the confidence to be able to go, well, actually, I have a space to work. So if it can be remote or I'm going to get back into work and ask to be remote, the hub's there for them.
2: Now, you mentioned there are hubs here in the UK and overseas. Is it quite easy for members to switch from one place to another?
1: We try and make it as easy as we can. So within the UK, and to be fair, the one in Equatory that we do have, our memberships are easy. So you can be posted in one, and if you post to another location with a hub, we just switch membership over. So on our side of things, it's absolutely simple as anything to move straight over to another hub. They're all varying in size, they're all varying in locations, depending on where you are. But all you have to do is let me know and I will move you straight over to the other hub. So yeah, we try and make it as easy as we can for you to be able to do what you need to do and to continue your career.
2: How do people get more information? Is the Facebook page probably the best place to head?
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Sophie Simmons there and Crossroads on BFBS. The Forces Station, we do have a bit more time here before we hit the Forces News, and we're going to do that at 9 o'clock. For some reason, 8 has just flown past. If you head over to our BFBS Canada Facebook page, you're going to find there the competition for today. Get your name into the draw. Calgary Flames playing the Seattle Kraken for their home opener on Thursday. So, okay, guess who's going to win. If you're correct, your name will go into that draw. We're going to wrap things up here before we head into Forces News with some Beyonce. And this one is called Cuff It. And then we'll be back right after the news.

0: Grace.
1: That is Rudimental featuring Jess Glynn and, of course, Macklemore on BFBS, the Forces Station. I'm Alyssa. It is a Canada and Belize breakfast, just about 7 minutes past nine. And we are on to the penultimate day of September. And it is a breezy one here on the prairies, at least. And we'll have a little quick look at what the weather is going to be doing for the next couple of days. But we got lots of music, Black Eyed Peas coming up, Miles Smith, Fontaine's D. See, and of course, BFBS Rewind in this hour. Let's see what the weather's doing.
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1: Weather down to Belize, and it's still very warm down there. I have a work colleague who's going down there to do some work for Forces News. I did not warn him that the weather is going to be warm. I thought I'll just leave it and he'll figure it out. Currently 29, and today's high going to be 33, but that's got a real feel of 42. Occasional rain and a thunderstorm this morning, otherwise hot and humid with considerable cloudiness. Caution is advised if you are going to be doing any strenuous activity outside. Max UV index for Price Barracks will be 8, humidity at 63%. And then tonight down to 26, and then tomorrow a few more sunshine moments. A morning thunderstorm in spots, otherwise very warm and humid. A high of 32 with a real feel of 41 for Wednesday. And then here on the prairies, it is kind of cloudy gray, but it is fairly warm, 13 at the moment. Today's high will be a high of 22, mostly sunshine, but quite windy. And then tonight down to 7, a bit of a cloudy start, but the sun will be back tomorrow and a high of 17. Music next, Fontaine's DC, Marianne.

And then there's a public skate at 11:45 to 1 today, 1:15 to 2:30 there is ladies skate, and then from 5 till 6 hockey school 1, 6:15 to 7:15 hockey school 2, and then a drop-in shinny at 7:30 for this evening. We've got DOD next, So Much in Love.

Good things there from Stephen Lee Olson. That is Out of Yours, and it's on BFBS, the Force Station. Some Canadian music for your Tuesday. We're going to go next with some Black Eyed Peas.

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0: Back to the music.

That is so good. I do love him. He is Miles Smith, and Stay If You Want to Dance. That was one of his very, very first big tunes, and he's just going bigger and better. Love it. We are all about the music here, and we do have BFBS Rewind coming up. We got a few more tunes before we do that. This one is from Ashay.

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0: You're waiting the amazing Aretha Franklin and George Michael there. 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

Curiosity Killed the Cat and Down to Earth. 1989, I do believe, was the year for, or 1987, sorry, was the year for all of these on BFBS Rewind. And that wraps up the Canada and Belize Breakfast for this Tuesday. Thanks so much for your company. And we will be back tomorrow, 7 a.m. We'll do Wednesday. I'm here for all of this week and Monday next week. And then I'm away for quite a few days. So it's good. But I will be back tomorrow. Don't forget, Jack Miles in at 12 today. This one is Taffy to the News.

0: It's Miley Bass Persuades on BFBS, the Forces Station. George Wedlake with you, in for George Ryland. We've got your news on the way for 6pm UK time. We have a takeover track coming up as well. To get us there, though, how about everyone's favourite Geordie? A bit of Sam Fender to get us there. The title track from album number 2 is 17 Going Under.
1: I remember the sickness was forever. I remember snuff videos.

So what do we reckon then? Keep Smiling from Stanley Bloom featuring the Hairy Piper is out now, with proceeds going to Poppy Scotland, and Macmillan Cancer Support.

Pink, and that is Don't Let Me Get Me. Hello, welcome. This is BFBS Forces Station, Tuesday afternoon, 29th of September. It's just gone midday. It's Jack Miles here with you. I have just seen a very curious advert. I don't know if this is a thing, and if this is something that you enjoy, please do let me know, because this is baffling me a little bit. So it's a company selling sparkling water. At the moment, doesn't sound like anything strange, does it? The water that they are selling isn't like anything else. The water that they are selling is the liquid you get in a jar of pickled gherkins. Genuinely. I can't tell. It's one of those adverts that you see, and I can't tell if this is like a spoof or if this is an actual real company. So what they do is, I think they take the pickling juice, combine that with a little bit of water, make it fizzy, and then put it in a can like a tin of fizzy pop. Why?

experiments, though, doesn't it? You know, if you've got access to a soda stream, one of those things that makes fizzy drinks, then it does sound like, you know, someone just sort of being like, I wonder what would happen if I got the pickling liquor and fizzed it. You know, one of those late night discoveries that maybe shouldn't have made and seen light of day.

Charlatans and the only one I know on BFBS. Yesterday, first day of hockey school. How did you get on? Are a few achy joints around the village today? We've got children's learn to skate sessions starting up in a couple of weeks' time. These begin on the 13th of October, which in my mind sounds like it is absolutely ages away. I'm still kind of in summer mode, but it's the 1st of October on Thursday. Yeah, flown by this month. So if your kids want to learn how to do a bit of ice skating, there are different sessions. So some sessions running if they've got no skating experience before, and some sessions which are kind of like boosters. They've been out on the ice a little bit and they're kind of able to stand and skate a little. Then sessions with them as well. So if you fancy them getting involved in it, it begins on the 13th of October. There are limited spaces available. Pop into the rec centre and stick their name down and get ready for skate season to start up once again.

0: paycheck, I make that monthly. 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Come on,
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latest from Jungle. That song called Someday, Somewhere. It's BFBS today. Pretty nice in the village. Decent bit of sunshine. A high of 21 with a low down to 8. It was very chilly this morning. I think we touched on our first proper minus temperature of the season. So -1 it was last night. A low down to 8 tonight. Tomorrow, a little bit chillier during the day, actually. A high of 15, but again, staying sunny for Wednesday. If you're joining us at Price Barracks, cheering up as we work our way through the afternoon. Been a bit unsettled to start the day off with, but sunshine. A decent afternoon, actually. Plenty of sunshine with a high of 31 and a low of 26. Tomorrow, a mixed bag of everything. So unsettled to start things off with. Then should cheer up again after about 11, 12 o'clock. So not too bad. High of 31 for Wednesday also.

Oh, we've forgotten to write lyrics for the song. Oh, yeah. That's it. Just repeat that a bit. Paul Wolford and Diplo, and that is Looking For Me. Brilliant new song from Bieber Doobie to get you on next after this from Joe Bros. Okay.

0: Bieber Doobie.
1: Latest song is called Sun Has Set. Really, really like Bieber Doobie. Her new album is absolutely fantastic. Although it's written about how much she doesn't like touring. And she was saying in an interview that I listened to how it's just dawned on her that she's going to have to go and tour the album, which is all about how little she likes touring. So it's kind of a little bit meta there, isn't it? Trying to perform that on stage. Good song, that. It's called Sun Has Set. Justin Timberlake with the throwback. This is Rock Your Body.

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0: Zara Larsson with Pink Pantheress, and that is Midnight Sun. Hope you're doing good today. Tuesday afternoon, 12:45 already, with Elise Saunders and Jeans. On in just a moment after the brilliant Dermot Kennedy. This is Better Days.
1: Better days are coming.

0: It's Elise Saunders and that song called Jeans. Little reminder, got some new tunes for you to go and check out over the course of this week. One from Taylor called Perfect Zero. Phoebe Bridgers got a new song called On Video. James Hype, new song called Confession. And Church's comeback tune called Roses. Let us know out of those as you hear them through the week here on BFBS, which is your favourite. 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
1: Let's go to the beach, eat, let's go get a wave. They say what they gonna say. Have a drink, clink, found a Bud Light. Bad bitch like me, it's hard to come by. The Patron

Ariana Grande. And Hate That I Made You Love Me. We will catch up with the headlines in just a moment, get the update from Forces News. Then, to get us into Tuesday lunchtime, oh, a song which I haven't played for blooming ages, L King, X's and O's. That is such a belter. I'll get that on for you after the news. And this, from Eagle Eye Cherry, Save Tonight on BFBS.

Brilliant tune that. L King. And that is X's and O's. Hope you're doing all right today. This is BFBS, the Forces Station. I am amazed by this. There is a new thing that is sweeping India. And this is maybe, this is quite prudent considering it's now, well, lunchtime. There is a company which has set themselves up called Food Never Comes. And it works in a similar way to like Deliveroo works. So on there, there are 22 different restaurants. You can flick through. You can choose what meal you want. You can add it to your basket. You can pay for it at the end. Track your driver to your door. And then when it gets delivered on the way, you get a phone call telling you that your food has got lost and they're not sure. They can't find your house. The only thing is, the food never actually arrives. The whole website is called a dopamine website. So basically, you get the dopamine hit of ordering everything, of checking out and like buying something, although it doesn't take any money from your card, and then that's it. The food doesn't actually arrive. I think this is baffling. You know when like historians look back on like our society in like 200, 300 years' time, how do they explain things like that?

Tennille Towns, love her voice. Nice chilled out vibe to Tuesday lunchtime. That is home to me on BFBS. Oh, new episode of Daily Dits. Well worth checking this out. It's all about the new war film Pressure, World War II movie called Pressure, which is all about the forecast in the lead up to D-Day. Really, really interesting. Anyway, you can find out in the most recent episode about how senior Met officer Bill Shieldodds from RAF Leeming has gone from forecasting the weather to appearing in that new film called Pressure. Go and check it out wherever you get your podcasts from normally. It's called Daily Dits or at bfbs.com. Internet Money alongside Don Toliver, Gunner and Nav. 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

Gunner, Nav, Internet Money, Don Toliver, and that is Lemonade on BFBS. Just gone 1:15. Tuesday afternoon with a throwback from Gwen Stefani.

0: Station. For years, some LGBT people were treated unfairly simply because they wanted to serve. 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
2: Big

Hosier. And that is Too Sweet on BFBS. 21 the high today with a low down to 8. Sun hanging about for the rest of the Arvo. Tomorrow a high of 15. Decent day as well for Wednesday. Plenty of sunshine. If you're joining us at Price Barracks, not too bad actually. Sunshine around for this afternoon. A bit unsettled this morning. That's clearing. A high of 31 with a low of 26 today. Same sort of story for tomorrow. So a little bit ropey to start things off with. Then should be settling around lunchtime. This is Rachel Chinariri. One song away from crying.

New music this Tuesday afternoon from Rachel Chinariri. And that is one song away from crying. You've got BFBS. Cheerful title, isn't it? It's BFBS, the Forces Station, Tuesday afternoon with that song from Somba. My Body Isn't Ready, playing after the Cranberries and Linger.

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Benson Boone, and that is Beautiful Things. Ticket Tuesday today, so worth popping into the MFRC, getting your name into the draw, potentially to get yourself a $50 Space Arcaders gift card. 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So the more times you pop in, the more Tuesdays you pop in, the more entries you get. But if you haven't been popping in, how many times can you say pop in one sentence? Anyway, if you haven't been going into the MFRC, it's still may as well just do it this afternoon. You never know. You may get your name drawn out of the hat. Open till 3:30, so you've got a little bit of time. And then worth popping in as we get through the rest of next month and everything. Get your chances in to win whatever prize it will be next month. But yeah, go and get involved in that. Ticket Tuesday, why not? Angelica Appelman with Happy Place in just a moment after this from Usher.

0: Place.
1: Angelica Appelman. And that is Happy Place. I love how she sings "web place" in that song. It just sounds so joyful. What are we doing in a minute? Oh, Perry and Forget About Us next after Olivia Rodrigo and Stupid Song at BFBS.

Perry, and that is Forget About Us. Okay, we'll head to the newsroom in just a mo, get the update from Forces News, and I got your Eminem and Lose Yourself to play after 2 o'clock. Before all of that, it's a little throwback, Ocean Colour Scene with Traveller's Tune.

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Did you capture it?

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Eminem. And that is Lose Yourself on BFBS. Forces Station, it's Jack Mars here with you. Don't know if you're watching the new series of Bake Off. There was a little line that was said at the end of last week's episode, which has caused a little bit of controversy. One of the contestants was asked, do you eat biscuits? And the contestant replied saying, no, that's quite an old person thing to do. Which is very contentious, this. You know, can you beat like a little bourbon? Maybe that's what we should do tomorrow on the show. What's your favourite biscuit? There's not been enough radio phone-ins about that. Tara Lightfoot and Somebody Else's Feelings on after this. Raven Lanae and Love Me Not. See you.

Tara Lightfoot, Someone Else's Feelings on BFBS. How was the first little run of hockey school yesterday? You enjoy it? Can't believe we're at the start of ice hockey season almost. Honestly, this year has absolutely flown by. So 1st of October on Thursday, isn't it? Yeah, that's gone by quickly. Something that's happening this time next week, there is a charity spaghetti lunch going on. So this is at the officers' mess auxiliary dining area. A spaghetti lunch fundraiser for the National Defence Charitable Campaign. You get spaghetti, garlic bread, coffee or a juice, and some live music as well, which is decent. $6, it's cash only, and it's open to everybody with access to CFB stuffing. So if you fancy a bit of that, this time next week, Tuesday, 6th of October, starts at 11:30, runs through till 1 p.m.

James and She's a Star. It's BFBS. More tunes like that on the way after 3 o'clock when we do today's rewind. So after three, just in case you are new to afternoons, thank you for stumbling across us. We do a full hour of non-stop throwbacks. It's a perfect way to wrap up the afternoon. So big old anthems from the 80s and 90s. We'll do it after 3 o'clock. The Salvo, this is Josh 685 and that fella with Savage Love.

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Kugel, Email Angel, alongside Ultra Nate, and that is Moving to the Sun. I think that is one of my songs of the summer, although I don't want to say that because it kind of admits that summer is over. So I don't want to say, I want to cling on to this as long as we possibly can. Decent tune that. It's BFBS of Forces Station, just gone 20 past 2. Decent day today as well. A high of 21 with a low down to 8. Nice bit of sunshine hanging about for the Arvo. Tomorrow, a high of 15, so dropping off a little bit, those daytime temperatures. Staying sunny, though, for Wednesday. If you're joining us at Price Barracks, should be settling this afternoon after this morning. A little bit of thunder showers knocking about this morning. Should be clearing with a sunny and bright afternoon, a high of 31 with a low of 26 today. Tomorrow is a high of 31 as well. Decent day-ish. So some thundery showers in the morning, should be clearing after about 11 o'clock or so. Thomas Headen, this is Georgia on BFBS. It's

0: should be.
1: I like that tune a lot. Thomas Heedham. And that is Georgia. Right, new song from Blossoms. They have teamed up with Declan McKenna. Jingly jangly indie poppy tune called Additional Driver. I'm going to get that on for you next. First, though, Benny Blanco, Halsey, Khaled. This is Eastside.
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Something new from Blossoms alongside Declan McKenna. 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New music to keep an ear peeled for this week. We got some new stuff from Taylor Swift called Perfect Zero. Phoebe Bridges has got a new song called On Video. James Hype with a song called Confession. And Church's tune called Roses. As per, let us know as you hear them sprinkled through the playlist over the course of the week. Let us know which is your favourite. 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

0: another.
1: Alongside 54 Ultra, and that is Talk To You. Oh, one of my favourite tunes. I love, it's Mackenzie Porter and Pickup. And the reason I love it so much is I love the lyrics. Who's that Pickup picking up? I don't know why. I just think it's clever. Anyway, I'll play that for you after Jax Jones, Callum Scott. This is Whistle.

It's a great song, that. Mackenzie Porter, Who's That Pickup, picking up on BFBS. Oh, I saw a brilliant Instagram account over the weekend, which breaks down like the stories behind songs. And the one behind Wheatus, Teenage Dirtbag, is just brilliant. It was literally like, I can't remember the guy's name, the guy from oh, what's his name, from Wheatus. He was saying how he was just, he was lying in his bedroom thinking about Cyndi Lauper and his guitar in hand. And basically just sort of wrote the song kind of about her and like her life. And I just think it's great. And then also like the little falsetto, like, do tickets to Iron Maiden. It's brilliant. If you get the chance to check it out, I recommend. Eliza Doolittle, Pack Up. I'll play that song for Wheatus next.

Great song. Wheatus and Teenage Dirtbag on BFBS. Right, we will catch up with the headlines. Then it is time for today's rewind. So non-stop throwbacks on the way after 3 o'clock, beginning with Frankie Goes to Hollywood, Two Tribes and Mark Morrison, Return of the Mac. We'll do them both after Cast and All Right.

So good. Frankie Goes to Hollywood. Entering the UK chart straight at number one, staying there for 9 weeks in 1984. Relax was at number two. So Frankie Goes to Hollywood had both the one and number two spots. It's BFBS, the Forces Station. Before that, Mark Morrison, Return of the Mac from 1996. Hope you're doing good today. It's Jack Miles here with you. Non-stop throwbacks on the way. And we continue with this, 1989 from the album Foreign Affair, Tina Turner, Steamy Windows.

Tina Turner, and that is Steamy Window on BFBS. Children's Learn to Skate lessons starting up soon. They begin 13th of October. In my mind, that still sounds like it is ages away, but it's actually, it's what, next week? A couple of weeks' time. 1st of October on Thursday. So these skate sessions starting up in a couple of weeks' time at the arena. Perfect if they want to take a bit of ice skating for this year. There are step one lessons where they don't need any skating experience at all, and step two sessions, which are kind of like a booster. Maybe they've got a little bit of skating experience, so are they able to stand on the ice and skate a little? Stick their name down at the rec centre. There are limited spaces available, so do it sooner rather than later as skate season properly starts to approach. Here's London Beat. I've been thinking about...

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1991, Michael Jackson. And that is Black or White, charting at number one in both the UK and the US. First single, that, from the album Dangerous. In a moment, Robert Palmer and I'll Be Your Baby Tonight after this from 82, Simple Minds.

It's one of those songs that I never knew was a cover. Originally released by Bob Dylan, a Bob Dylan song from his album in 1967, The John Wesley Harding. That is Robert Palmer teaming up with UB40 and I'll Be Your Baby Tonight. It's BFBS, the Forces Station. Talking of covers, how do we do this one first? Erasure, Take a Chance on Me.

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Lulu! And that is Independence on BFBS, the Forces Station, 20 to 4. So just 20 minutes left of today's rewind. Before 4 o'clock, I got you a brilliant song from The Smiths. Also, Mark Arm and Gene Pitney with Something's Gotten Hold of My Heart and Backstreet Boys playing in just a moment. See, this is the thing. You never know what you're going to get next on The Rewind. So I'll do that song from the Backstreet Boys, I Want It That Way, after Laura Branigan. And Self-Control.

From the end of the 90s, 1999, reaching number one in the UK, number six in the US, Backstreet Boys, and I Want It That Way. Before that, Laura Branigan and Self Control. It's BFBS, the Forces Station, Tuesday afternoon with Mark Almond and Gene Pitney. After Crystal Waters and Gypsy Woman

0: Mark Almond, Gene Pitney, and Something's Gotten Hold of My Heart. Before that, Crystal Waters' Gypsy Woman, a song that was originally intended for Ultranate, apparently, but the producers liked Crystal's demo so much that she kept the song. Right, we are out of time for today's Rewind. Thank you so much for joining me. It's been an absolute pleasure. We can do this all over again. Same time tomorrow, if you like. About 3 o'clock, suit you for the Rewind? All right, beautiful stuff. I'll be here from midday, so whenever you're free. Melissa with you on Brekkie tomorrow morning. She'll be with you when you wake up, and I will leave you with the Smiths.
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1: 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Whatever I play to you, you play back to me. Back to me. 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